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1: She dances like a wildfire, burning in the night. 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

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Elephants and acrobats, lions, snakes, monkey. 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How bizarre.

0: 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Only know you love her when you let her go. 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